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0: Welcome to All Points Bulletin with Minnie Moore, a program for the glory, voice, and power of the Holy Spirit, that we, a great multitude from every nation, may be drawn into His dragnet. Again, the kingdom of heaven is like a dragnet that was cast into the sea and gathered some of every kind. Matthew 13:47.
1: 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Welcome once again to All Points Bulletin. Welcome to every tribe and tongue and nation. Thank you so very much for joining me, and I pray that you all will hear the Holy Spirit's voice as He reaches out to capture your heart today. It is my heart's desire to introduce and keep you connected to the most amazing person, the person of the Holy Spirit, who is not an it or a thing, but a person, a very real person, who is the Spirit of Christ Jesus our Lord, and who wants to be your best friend, your spirit friend. He wants to have a sweet, intimate, personal relationship with you. He wants to talk with you, to walk with you, to lead and guide you through your life. Now, this is not about race or religion, denomination or doctrine, tradition or ritual, but it's all about getting to know that still small voice of the Holy Spirit who whispers to you and tugs at your heart. And there is a guarantee awaiting you, and it is this: you will never want to be led by anyone else once you know Him, for He will have captured your heart. This week's theme is on the spirit of falling away, and so I pray that you will not harden your hearts, but come just as you are, friends, for the time is now. Give your heart to Christ as you are drawn by His Holy Spirit, for there is no time like this moment in time for you to enter into a relationship, a sweet relationship with your Heavenly Father through the power of the Holy Spirit of Jesus Christ, for then you will have been captured by His Holy Spirit. And that's the point of the All Points Bulletin.
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1: Now for Minnie's Moments in the Spirit, let us go to John 16:1-26, which declares, "I have told you these things so that you won't fall away, but I will send you the Counselor, the Spirit of Truth." In the last moments before going to the cross, Jesus warned His disciples that they would be persecuted, that they would not be loved but hated by the world because of their allegiance to Him. That was then. But this is now, for Jesus knew what lay ahead for those who follow Him would inevitably, one way or another, face some sort of persecution. And it is happening, friends. It is happening right where we are. Persecution is hitting the church, sometimes subtly, but nowadays it is becoming more and more open. But oh, what joy, oh, what love, oh, what peace to know and be assured that we don't have to worry about persecution, because we are not alone. We have the Holy Spirit, the Holy Counselor, our teacher and comforter, the Holy Helper, who is the Spirit of Truth, to come alongside us. "For it's not by might, nor by power, but by my Spirit, says the Lord of hosts." And those were Minnie's Moments in the Spirit for today.
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It's true. All roads lead to Les Aliments Salina. Have you heard about their new deli? When you're in the mood for an authentic Italian panini, enjoy your choice of imported meats and cheeses, or try Sal's special panini. 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

for the Spirit of the Word, let us go to 1 Timothy chapter 4, verses 1 to 3. But the Spirit explicitly says that in the latter times, some will fall away from the faith, paying attention to deceitful spirits and doctrines of demons by means of the hypocrisy of lies seared in their own conscience as with a branding iron. Men who forbid marriage and advocate abstaining from foods which God has created to be gratefully shared in by those who believe and know the truth. Friends, it is the latter times. Are we not seeing that now? Are we not seeing many falling away from faith in Jesus Christ and turn to the world? Turn to doctrines of demons and devils? Turn to the New Age movement, which, by the way, is subtly counterfeit because it declares that we are not sinners in need of a Savior. Instead, it is all about self-realization, becoming a better person. It has become all about me, myself, and I am in control. I don't need Jesus. I don't need anyone to tell me what to do, for I can take care of myself. It is a spirit of worldliness, and because it is all about me, myself, and I, there is less and less boldness to stand up for faith in Christ and His message of the kingdom. Many are losing, and others have already lost their dependence on Christ's Holy Spirit and instead are walking in their own independence and comfort, in control of their lives, not willing to trust in the Lord with all their hearts, but leaning to their own understanding. Jesus tells us in Matthew 24 and 12 that many false prophets will rise up and deceive and lead many into error, and the love of the great body of people will grow cold because of the multiplied lawlessness and iniquity. So, what should we do about it? The Bible tells us in 2 Timothy chapter 4 and verse 2, preach the word, be ready in season and out of season, reprove, rebuke, exhort with great patience and instruction, for the time will come when they will not endure sound doctrine, but wanting to have their ears tickled, they will accumulate for themselves teachers in accordance to their own desires and will turn away their ears from the truth and will turn aside to myths. Let's not sleep, friends. Many souls are falling away from Christ, falling into deception. Many are walking into deceptive practices, thinking they are following the one true God, when in fact they are being deceived as they follow after other gods. And I do not just mean other religions. I mean that is happening right in the church. For the love of many who confess to know Christ, the great body of people will grow cold because of the multiplied lawlessness. They will not endure true doctrine. The Bible tells us that in the last days, that this kind of lawlessness and iniquity that we're seeing today is exactly what He foretold would happen. That is why Jesus spoke to the church at Laodicea in the book of the Revelation 3:16, because you are lukewarm and neither cold nor hot, I will vomit you out of my mouth. There is a great falling away that is happening right now in the body of Christ, friends, and it is for those of us who are aware and awake to put out the cry, to be the town criers, the city criers, to wake the town and tell the people. As Ephesians 5:14-20 declares, awake, O sleeper, and arise from the dead, and Christ shall shine upon you and give you light. Look carefully then how you walk. Live purposefully and worthily and accurately, not as the unwise and witless, but as wise, making the very most of the time, because the days are evil. Don't be vague and foolish, but understanding and firmly grasping what the will of the Lord is. And do not get drunk with wine, for that is debauchery, but ever be filled and stimulated

0: with the Holy Spirit. Speak to one another in psalms and hymns and spiritual songs, offering praise with voices and making melody with all your heart to the Lord at all times, and for everything, giving thanks in the name of our Lord Jesus Christ to God the Father. Again, in Revelation chapter 3, 2 and 3, the Bible declares, "Rouse yourselves and keep awake and strengthen what remains and is on the point of dying. Call to mind the lessons you received and heard and lay them continually to heart and obey them and repent. In case you will not rouse yourselves and keep awake and watch, I will come upon you like a thief and you will not know what hour I will come." Let us rise up, friends. Let us wake up. The days are evil. We have the opportunity still now to speak out for Christ. Let us seize the opportunity. That door may one day close, as it has in many other countries. Let us make good use of the time we have. It is time now, friends. It is time for the body of Christ to wake up and tell your friends and family, your neighborhood and nation, wake up and tell them that Jesus is the way, the truth, and the life, and that no one comes to the Father except through Him. He is the only way to heaven. There is no other way. The way is not broad. It is a very narrow way. So let us wake up and tell them the time is now. Go forth in Jesus' name, friends. Go forth now, for it is time. And that was the spirit of the word for today.
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0: It's testimony time once again, and this week let's listen to Jaden's story. So many times as a young man growing up, I went to church. Actually, I didn't have a choice. I had to go to church because it was expected of me. My dad was the pastor and my mom the assistant pastor. I sat for many years in the pews with my siblings, listening to my parents talk about the goodness of God, about repentance and sin. And we were often reprimanded for our behavior. My siblings and me, as we sat in the front row right under the noses of our parents. But what we heard coming from the pulpit from my father and mother was the exact opposite of what they lived at home. For us siblings, we lived with this for many years until we were old enough to open our mouths and speak to our parents. But by then, it was too late for us. Once we were able to leave home and not have to go to church, we breathed a sigh of relief. We did not want to be a part of the hypocrisy that we had seen as our parents bickered and quarreled constantly at home, even though they preached about peace and love. But what got me was when they stopped preaching about sin and got onto the grace train. Everything was about grace, grace, grace, and more grace. There was no need for accountability, nothing. God would just forgive everything and anything. There was this newfound freedom that we had never heard of before, and especially when it came to my father's adultery. With this new grace teaching, it seemed that he could just go ahead and sin because God's grace would cover his sin. And it just got worse and worse as my siblings and me saw my father and mother divorce after my father was caught in adultery with one of the ladies in the church. It just seemed like such a scam, this thing called Christianity. And when my father was exposed, there was a great falling away of the congregation. The church pews emptied out so quickly as every Sunday morning there were less and less people. For me, this was the end of church and anything called Christianity. It was all such a joke to me, and I just wanted to get as far away from it as possible. I wanted nothing to do with this so-called Christianity. I dare say that my siblings and me weren't the only ones, as over the years I met some of the people who were in my parents' congregation, especially the younger ones, who had the same attitude of heart as I did. It was really very, very sad to see just how many people in that one little congregation fell away from anything to do with God or Christianity. Fortunately for me, there was an emptiness that kept creeping into my heart, and I found myself searching for more, trying to find the truth. And you could just say that I stumbled on the truth, and praise God that I found out before it was too late. that as Deuteronomy 23 and 5 states, that God has a plan to turn that which seemed bad into a blessing because he loves me. Because even when I was yet a sinner and had wandered away from my faith, Jesus, who knows the end from the beginning, never left me. Even though I left him, he was sweetly and gently drawing me back to himself. For when we were yet sinners, Christ died. Oh, the love of Jesus Christ for sinners. The Holy Spirit kept pricking and tugging at my heart until I could not ignore it any longer. I didn't want to go back to the Christianity I'd been brought up in. But the Holy Spirit, the Spirit of truth, he drew me to the truth that it was an attitude of heart, that I needed to enter into a love relationship with him, that I needed to fall in love with Jesus, not fall away, but fall in love. But that is what happened to so many of my friends and the congregants of my parents' church. They fell away because their focus was on the pastor, my father, so that when he fell, they fell away. I just want to praise God for never leaving me, never forsaking me, always being there for me to wait patiently while I fell away and ran ahead on my own steam, as Isaiah 30:15 declares. For the Lord God, the Holy One of Israel, has said, by repentance and rest you would be saved. Your strength would lie in quiet confidence. But you were not willing. No, you say we will flee on horses. Therefore, you will flee. We will ride swift horses. Then verse 18 declares, the Lord waits to be gracious to you, and therefore he lifts himself up that he may have mercy on you and show loving kindness to you, for the Lord is a God of justice. Blessed are all who wait for him. What a loving, merciful God we serve, who waited to gently draw me back to himself and by his Holy Spirit of truth to reveal the truth, the whole truth, and nothing but the truth. That it is not about religion, but a sweet, intimate, personal relationship with Christ's Holy Spirit. And that if we take our eyes off man and all the religious rites, rules, and routines, and instead fall in love with him, then we won't fall into the lie of the enemy. We won't fall back into the world, but we will fall into the arms of a loving Heavenly Father who loves us unconditionally. And that was Jaden's story. Again, all of us have a story, so why not let us hear yours? Let us hear what Jesus Christ, by the power of his Holy Spirit, has done for you. Write me at info@allpointsbulletin.ca. That's info@allpointsbulletin.ca, and we will share it with our listeners, all for the glory of God.
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0: As we post the bulletin of the week, we are asking the question, will you fall away? Friends, persecution is right on our doorstep. There have been many cases recently where people have lost their livelihoods because of standing up for what they believe. Let us not forget Pastor Andrew Brunson, who has been imprisoned in a Turkish prison for his faith in Christ, and who has declared that he was willing to suffer for his faith, not to deny it. Religious persecution is alive and well in so many different forms. The pictures of men on their knees blindfolded and then beheaded, things we never ever thought we would see in our lifetime. These are etched in our memories, and it is not over, unfortunately. We must not, we cannot, just bury our heads like ostriches in the sand, for it is real. Friends, let us be brutally honest with ourselves and ask the question, will I deny Christ? John 16:33 says it like this, Jesus speaking to his disciples, I have told you these things so that in me you may have peace. In the world you will have tribulation, but take courage, I have overcome the world. Take courage, friends, take courage. Jesus told us that he gave us the Holy Spirit, his holy comforter. He will take care of us. He will never leave us nor forsake us. Now pause and think about that. And that's the bulletin of the week. Now, let them that have ears to hear what the Holy Spirit is saying to every tribe and tongue and nation. And this is Minnie saying bye until we meet again on All Points Bulletin. I do wish you a very blessed, healthy, happy, and safe week. May God bless you and keep you and make his face to shine upon you and be gracious unto you and give you his peace.
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